It's hard to say that I'd rather stay awake when I'm asleep, because my dreams are bursting at the seams.

0: It's time to relax. 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Your favorite easy chair. And of course,
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0: 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So go on, indulge yourself.
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0: Lean back and just enjoy the melodies. After all, music soothes even the savage beast.

and the greatest mystery also, greater than life itself. Because love is the very essence for which life exists. Love is the source

There, there. I hope you enjoyed our time together today. You know, it seems harder and harder to just sit back and enjoy the finer things in life. Well, till next time. Ta-da.

Hey guys, welcome back to Days Like Nights. My name is Ilke Klein, and today we continue with the second and last part of my set recorded live at House of Yes in New York on May 16. Last week I played you some of the deeper earlier moments from the night, but today we're taking things up a notch. It was the very end of the evening, the dance floor was still packed, and House of Yes was living up to its reputation. If you've never been there, it's one of those clubs where anything can happen. Circus performers, wild outfits, total freedom on the dance floor, and the energy is always on point.

That was Best of Me by Hellsflow together with Sailor and I. Up next, one of my own tracks with Zoe Aska, Stranger's Town in the Lost Strings version. It's actually a remix that I made myself, but it takes the string part from the original and puts it right up front, hence the name. After that, we move into Gregor Treasure and Salih, two artists that have been staples in my sets for many, many years.

you're tuned in to Days Like Nights, recorded live at House of Yes in Brooklyn, New York. This was one of my favorite nights of the tour, and it was an absolute joy to end it with. Coming up next, Sonicraft together with Rafael Serrato on Days Like Nights, followed by Joris Voorn and a true Detroit classic by DJ Rolando.